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8: Lows level off around 64 overnight under clear skies. Southeasterly winds 5 to 10 miles an hour. Ample sunshine expected again Monday. High temperatures reach up to 89.

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5: Lows level off around 64 overnight under clear skies. Southeasterly winds 5 to 10 miles an hour. Ample sunshine expected again Monday. High temperatures reach up to 89. Clear skies Monday night. Lows dip down to about 64. Ample sunshine and dry Tuesday and Wednesday. Upper 80s Tuesday. Low 90s by Wednesday. A peak at the extended shows. 95 Thursday. 98 Friday. And 97 on Saturday. Currently 83.
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5: Lows level off around 64 overnight under clear skies, southeasterly winds 5 to 10 miles an hour. Ample sunshine expected again Monday. High temperatures reach up to 89. Clear skies Monday night. Lows dip down to about 64. Ample sunshine and dry Tuesday and Wednesday. Upper 80s Tuesday, low 90s by Wednesday. A peek at the extended shows: 95 Thursday, 98 Friday, and 97 on Saturday. Currently 82.
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3: Lows level off around 64 overnight under clear skies. Southeasterly winds 5 to 10 miles an hour. Ample sunshine expected again Monday. High temperatures reach up to 89. Clear skies Monday night. Lows dip down to about 64. Ample sunshine and dry Tuesday and Wednesday. Upper 80s Tuesday. Low 90s by Wednesday. A peak at the extended shows. 95 Thursday. 98 Friday. And 97 on Saturday. Currently, it's 81 degrees.
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Your black, white, beige, Chola descent. 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
4: Clear skies overnight with a low of 64. Southeasterly winds 5 to 10 miles per hour. Bright sunshine expected again Monday. Daytime highs approaching 89. Lows level off around 64. Monday night, clear skies. Mainly sunny Tuesday with highs around 90. 93 Wednesday. Looking further out, 94 Thursday, 96 Friday, and 97 on Saturday. Right now, it's 79 degrees.
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3: Clear skies overnight with a low of 64. Southeasterly winds 5 to 10 miles per hour. Bright sunshine expected again Monday. Daytime highs approaching 89. Lows level off around 64. Monday night, clear skies. Mainly sunny Tuesday with highs around 90. 93 Wednesday. Looking further out, 94 Thursday, 96 Friday, and 97 on Saturday. Right now, it's 77 degrees.
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10: Clear skies overnight with a low of 64. Southeasterly winds 5 to 10 miles per hour. Bright sunshine expected again Monday. Daytime highs approaching 89. Lows level off around 64. Monday night, clear skies. Mainly sunny Tuesday with highs around 90. 93 Wednesday. Looking further out, 94 Thursday, 96 Friday, and 97 on Saturday. Currently 75.
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2: Clear skies overnight with a low of 64. Southeasterly winds 5 to 10 miles per hour. Bright sunshine expected again Monday. Daytime highs approaching 89. Lows level off around 64. Monday night, clear skies. Mainly sunny Tuesday with highs around 90. 93 Wednesday. Looking further out, 94 Thursday, 96 Friday, and 97 on Saturday. Currently, 75.
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6: Clear skies overnight with a low of 64. Southeasterly winds 5 to 10 miles per hour. Bright sunshine expected again Monday. Daytime highs approaching 89. Lows level off around 64. Monday night, clear skies. Mainly sunny Tuesday with highs around 90. 93 Wednesday. Looking further out, 94 Thursday, 96 Friday, and 97 on Saturday. Currently 75.
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4: Clear skies overnight with a low of 64. Southeasterly winds 5 to 10 miles per hour. Bright sunshine expected again Monday. Daytime highs approaching 89. Lows level off around 64. Monday night, clear skies. Mainly sunny Tuesday with highs around 90. 93 Wednesday. Looking further out, 94 Thursday, 96 Friday, and 97 on Saturday. Currently 73.
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1: Clear skies overnight with a low of 64. Southeasterly winds 5 to 10 miles per hour. Bright sunshine expected again Monday. Daytime highs approaching 89. Lows level off around 64. Monday night, clear skies. Mainly sunny Tuesday with highs around 90. 93 Wednesday. Looking further out, 94 Thursday, 96 Friday, and 97 on Saturday. Currently, it's 71 degrees.
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1: Clear skies overnight with a low of 64. Southeasterly winds 5 to 10 miles per hour. Bright sunshine expected again Monday. Daytime highs approaching 89. Lows level off around 64. Monday night, clear skies. Mainly sunny Tuesday with highs around 90. 93 Wednesday. Looking further out, 94 Thursday, 96 Friday, and 97 on Saturday. Currently, it's 71 degrees.
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0: 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It's your morning buzz on Clear 101. It's live. It's local.
1: Who cares what's happening in New York or L.A.? 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
1: Lows of aloft around 64, overnight, under clear skies, southeasterly winds, 5 to 10 miles per hour. Bright sunshine expected again, Monday. Daytime highs approaching 89. Clear skies, Monday night, lows dip down to about 64. Lots of sunshine and dry, Tuesday and Wednesday, with highs in the low 90s. Looking further out, 94, Thursday, 96, Friday, and 97 on Saturday. Currently,

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1: Lows of aloft around 64 overnight under clear skies, southeasterly winds 5 to 10 miles per hour. Bright sunshine expected again Monday. Daytime highs approaching 89. Clear skies Monday night, lows sit down to about 64. Lots of sunshine and dry Tuesday and Wednesday with highs in the low 90s. Looking further out, 94 Thursday, 96 Friday, and 97 on Saturday. Currently 70.
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1: Lows level off around 64 overnight under clear skies, southeasterly winds 5 to 10 miles per hour. Bright sunshine expected again Monday. Daytime highs approaching 89. Clear skies Monday night, lows dip down to about 64. Lots of sunshine and dry Tuesday and Wednesday with highs in the low 90s. Looking further out, 94 Thursday, 96 Friday, and 97 on Saturday. Right now, 68.
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7: Lows of aloft around 64 overnight under clear skies, southeasterly winds 5 to 10 miles per hour. Bright sunshine expected again Monday. Daytime highs approaching 89. Clear skies Monday night, lows sit down to about 64. Lots of sunshine and dry Tuesday and Wednesday with highs in the low 90s. Looking further out, 94 Thursday, 96 Friday, and 97 on Saturday. Right now, 68.
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1: Lows level off around 64 overnight under clear skies, southeasterly winds 5 to 10 miles per hour. Bright sunshine expected again Monday. Daytime highs approaching 89. Clear skies Monday night, lows sit down to about 64. Lots of sunshine and dry Tuesday and Wednesday with highs in the low 90s. Looking further out, 94 Thursday, 96 Friday, and 97 on Saturday. Right now, 68.
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0: Lows level off around 64 overnight under clear skies, southeasterly winds 5 to 10 miles per hour. Bright sunshine expected again Monday. Daytime highs approaching 89. Clear skies Monday night, lows dip down to about 64. Lots of sunshine and dry Tuesday and Wednesday with highs in the low 90s. Looking further out, 94 Thursday, 96 Friday, and 97 on Saturday. Right now, it's 66 degrees.
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3: Lows of aloft around 64 overnight under clear skies, southeasterly winds 5 to 10 miles per hour. Bright sunshine expected again Monday. Daytime highs approaching 89. Clear skies Monday night, lows dip down to about 64. Lots of sunshine and dry Tuesday and Wednesday with highs in the low 90s. Looking further out, 94 Thursday, 96 Friday, and 97 on Saturday. Right now, it's 66 degrees.
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2: Lows level off around 64 overnight under clear skies, southeasterly winds 5 to 10 miles per hour. Bright sunshine expected again Monday. Daytime highs approaching 89. Clear skies Monday night, lows sit down to about 64. Lots of sunshine and dry Tuesday and Wednesday with highs in the low 90s. Looking further out, 94 Thursday, 96 Friday, and 97 on Saturday. Right now, it's 66 degrees.
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5: Holiday progression.
6: 89 today, under clear skies, south winds 5 to 10 miles per hour. Lows around 64. Tonight, clear skies. Sunny skies. Tomorrow, high temperatures reach up to 91. Clear skies and dry Wednesday and Thursday with highs in the low 90s. Looking at the long range, 96 Friday, 97 Saturday, and 96 on Sunday. Another look at the short range, high of 89 today, a low of 64 tonight. We should top out around 91 tomorrow. Right now, it's 64 degrees.
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6: 89 today, under clear skies, south winds, 5 to 10 miles per hour. Lows around 64. Tonight, clear skies. Sunny skies. Tomorrow, high temperatures reach up to 91. Clear skies and dry Wednesday and Thursday, with highs in the low 90s. Looking at the long range, 96 Friday, 97 Saturday, and 96 on Sunday. Another look at the short range, high of 89 today, a low of 64 tonight. We should top out around 91 tomorrow. Right now, it's 64 degrees.
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5: Here's a check of your latest local and state news. I'm Ryan Kumpf. The Nebraska Attorney General's Office announced disciplinary action against Lincoln massage therapist Victor Zwierink following multiple allegations of professional misconduct involving clients under a settlement with the Nebraska Department of Health.

0: and Human Services. Zwierink's massage therapy license has been revoked for at least 2 years, and he has been ordered to pay a $20,000 civil penalty, the highest civil penalty allowed by law. Any future reinstatement of his license will be subject to full payment of the penalty and approval by the Department of Health and Human Services and the Nebraska Board of Massage Therapy. The petition for disciplinary action filed by the Attorney General alleged that Zwierink engaged in conduct that violated professional standards, including misconduct toward multiple clients, failure to maintain appropriate boundaries, and failure to report his termination from a massage therapy business as required. According to the settlement, Zwierink admitted the allegations outlined in the petition.
1: 89 today, under clear skies, south winds 5 to 10 miles per hour. Lows around 64. Tonight, clear skies. Sunny skies. Tomorrow, high temperatures reach up to 91. Clear skies and dry Wednesday and Thursday with highs in the low 90s. Looking at the long range, 96 Friday, 97 Saturday, and 96 on Sunday. Another look at the short range, high of 89 today, a low of 64 tonight. We should top out around 91 tomorrow. Right now, 63.
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0: That is Sia and together Kevin McNabb, together with Taryn Wiegand, and we're happy to be with you. Welcome to the program. It is the Morning Buzz, 7:13. So I don't know if it's good luck today, Taryn, or bad luck today.
1: I don't know. 7 is a good number and 13 is a bad number.
0: That's what they normally say.
1: Yeah.
0: Well, I guess we'll see how the day goes.
1: It'll cancel itself out.
0: Yeah, hopefully. Well, we've got more of the best music variety this hour. We will have a guest on our Clare Community Spotlight for the 8 o'clock hour, and that's going to be Natalie Sprunk with Columbus Community Hospital. Stay tuned for that.
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0: 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Over at the Columbus Public Library today, it is Maker Monday. That goes on from 9 o'clock this morning until noon. Also today, the 2026 Columbus Community Hospital Kids Academy Superhero Edition. That is actually coming up this Wednesday, I should say. But just to let you know, a reminder that that will be coming up Wednesday, July 22nd. So that's actually, I got put in here a little bit early, but you do need to call. Spots are limited, so that's why I dropped it in for today, just to give you a little warning. 9 days away now for the actual Kids Academy, but spots, they say, are limited, according to their flyer. And to register for that, you can call 402-562-3321. The superheroes will learn safety skills, first aid basics, power-up nutrition, movement, games, and team challenges. This is for kids entering grades 4 through 6, and it'll be pretty much an all-day thing at 8 a.m. to 3:30 p.m. next Wednesday, July 22nd at CCH. So give them a call again, 562-3321. Also, I think I mentioned this on Friday, but today is the registration deadline for you to sign up for the Spiking Out the Stigma for Mental Health Volleyball Tournament and the Tossing for Tomorrow Cornhole Tournament. Those are coming up. So you can contact Scarlett Prorock to sign up, and her number is 308-550-2012 to find out more information. That event is actually coming up July 18th at Westbrook Lanes in Columbus.
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0: Tano Jones, along with Revelry, and What About Me, here on Clear 101. Right now, it's all about Taryn. She's going to go over what we can celebrate on this 13th day of July.
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0: Okay.
1: National Rock Day, and that's not the music, that's the actual, like, yeah, thing, rocks.
0: Pet rocks, or just rocks.
1: I had a pet mountain. Rock.
0: You did have one?
1: Yeah, I wonder what I named it.
0: Rocky?
1: I did.
0: Really?
1: I was like 4.
0: Okay.
1: National Tile Repair Day, National Beans and Franks Day, and finally, National Paul Day.
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0: The Columbus Cornerstone seniors dropped 2 of 3 games this weekend in a tournament at Gretna. Columbus, which edged Mount Michael Benedictine 4-3 in the opening round last Thursday, was downed by Scott 6-4 on Friday. Scott's seniors broke a 4-all tie with 2 runs in the top of the 7th. Cam Gustafson went 3-for-3 with 2 RBIs and 2 runs in the loss. Later on Friday, Cornerstone fell to Waverly 3-1. Columbus's seniors closed the tourney on Sunday with a 5-3 victory over Lincoln Northeast. Cornerstone wrapped up the regular season with a 13-11 record. The Lakeview Bank of the Valley juniors saw their baseball season end this weekend after going 1-2 in the B4 area tournament in York. Lakeview was held to 2 hits and a 7-0 loss to the host team last Friday. Bank of the Valley stayed alive on Saturday with a 14-3 win in 5 innings over David City. The score flipped when Lakeview's juniors were defeated by Seward 14-3 on Sunday. Lakeview wound up with a 5-15 record. Two Nebraska pitchers and another one who was transferring to the Husker program were selected in the Major League Baseball draft. Junior right-hander Ty Horn was picked by the Cincinnati Reds Saturday in the 3rd round with the 94th overall selection. 4 picks later, redshirt sophomore right-hander Carson Yasa was taken by the Chicago Cubs. Zach Bates, a lefty reliever transferring from Illinois to NU, was chosen by the Los Angeles Dodgers with the 613th and final pick of the draft on Sunday. The deadline for Major League teams to sign draft picks is July 27th. All-American Dylan Carey did not hear his name called in the draft as expected, despite the Husker senior winning the Brooks Wallace Award as the nation's top college shortstop last season. Carey could still sign with a big league organization as an undrafted free agent. No Creighton baseball players were selected in the draft, but right-handed pitcher Jack Pinnow got a free agent deal from the San Diego Padres. 3 Nebraska volleyball players and 1 from Creighton helped USA Volleyball win its 4th consecutive U21 Pan-American Cup title. The U.S. defeated Canada in straight sets in Sunday's gold medal match in Columbus, Ohio. Husker setter Campbell Flynn ran the offense that hit 326 as a team and was named the tournament's most valuable player. Nebraska middle blocker Manaya Ogbeche had 5 kills, 3 blocks, and 1 ace yesterday. Creighton's Aiden Ames had 5 kills and an ace. NU's Keone Williams was also on the American team that won all 5 matches it played during the week. That's sports. I'm Kevin McNabb.
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0: Scars on 45 and Heart on Fire. Let's take a look back at July 13th throughout history right now and check out the top five things. Back in 1754, at the beginning of the French and Indian War, George Washington surrendered the small circular Fort Necessity in southwestern Pennsylvania to the French. 1863, opponents of the Civil War draft began 3 days of rioting in New York City. It resulted in more than 1,000 casualties. It was on this date, way back in 1896, Philadelphia's Ed Delahanty became the second major league player to hit four home runs in a single game. It was on this date in the year 1978, Lee Iacocca was fired as president of Ford Motor Company by the chairman, Henry Ford II. And on this date in 1998, Image of an Assassination went on sale. The video documentary is of Abraham Zapruder's home video of President Kennedy's assassination in Dallas.
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8: Here's a check of your latest local and state news. I'm Ryan Kumpf. The Nebraska Attorney General's Office announced disciplinary action against Lincoln massage therapist Victor Zwierink following multiple allegations of professional misconduct involving clients. Under a settlement with the Nebraska Department of Health and Human Services, Zwierink's massage therapy license has been revoked for at least 2 years, and he has been ordered to pay a $20,000 civil penalty, the highest civil penalty allowed by law. Any future reinstatement of his license will be subject to full payment of the penalty and approval by the Department of Health and Human Services and the Nebraska Board of Massage Therapy. The petition for disciplinary action filed by the Attorney General alleged that Zwierink engaged in conduct that violated professional standards, including misconduct toward multiple clients, failure to maintain appropriate

0: boundaries and failure to report his termination from a massage therapy business as required. According to the settlement, Zwier Inc. admitted the allegations outlined in the petition.
1: 89 today, under clear skies, south winds 5 to 10 miles per hour. Lows around 64. Tonight, clear skies, sunny skies. Tomorrow, high temperatures reach up to 91. Clear skies and dry Wednesday and Thursday with highs in the low 90s. Looking at the long range, 96 Friday, 97 Saturday, and 96 on Sunday. Another look at the short range, high of 89 today, a low of 64 tonight. We should top out around 91 tomorrow. Currently, 63.

0: We've moved into the second hour of the midday, or of the morning show, I should say. Not midday. I used to do middays, not any longer. Kevin McNabb here along with Taryn Wiggand. We've got music from artist Whitney Wars, Taylor Swift, and the Jonas Brothers, and much more coming up this hour. And you're going to have a little news on Taylor Swift.
1: I have news on Taylor Swift in about 10 minutes.
0: That'll be our odd news story of the day, so stay tuned for that this hour as well.
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0: Jelly Roll and I Am Not Okay, Clear 101. Well, as we mentioned, there was an odd news story of the day that affects or involves Taylor Swift.
1: Yes. Well, her wedding with Travis Kelce was just 10 days ago. And many fans, of course, wanted to be there, but, you know, it's a private event and they weren't invited.
0: Right.
1: So an artist in New York had the amazing idea to collect trash outside of Madison Square Garden where the wedding took place and sell it on the internet.
0: Oh, wow.
1: So the trash includes cigarette butts, paper cups, plastic straws, scraps of fabric, an ovulation test kit, plastic bags, candy wrappers, and a single left AirPod. And they were put in these tiny little cubes that say just T&T Married, which is what they had all over the place. Mm. And they were priced at $25 on his website.
0: And they sold out?
1: They sold out completely. There was 50 of what was called the pocket garbage for $25 each. Right. And then there were bigger cubes for $100 for the regular garbage.
0: Wow.
1: Apparently, this guy was seen. His name is Justin Gignac. He was seen in a tuxedo outside Madison Square Garden collecting it, and people thought he was just a normal guest.
0: Well, at least then he, like you were saying earlier, could have been just collected off random streets of New York, but apparently he was actually there at the scene.
1: So you can get premium New York garbage.
0: Well, there you go.
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1: The Columbus Cornerstone seniors dropped 2 of 3 games this weekend in a tournament at Gretna. Columbus, which edged Mount Michael Benedictine 4-3 in the opening round last Thursday, was downed by Scott 6-4 on Friday. Scott's seniors broke a 4-all tie with 2 runs in the top of the 7th. Cam Gustafson went 3-for-3 with 2 RBIs and 2 runs in the loss. Later on Friday, Cornerstone fell to Waverly 3-1. Columbus's seniors closed the tourney on Sunday with a 5-3 victory over Lincoln Northeast. Cornerstone wrapped up the regular season with a 13-11 record. The Lakeview Bank of the Valley juniors saw their baseball season end this weekend after going 1-2 in the B4 area tournament in York. Lakeview was held to 2 hits and a 7-0 loss to the host team last Friday. Bank of the Valley stayed alive on Saturday with a 14-3 win in 5 innings over David City. The score flipped when Lakeview's juniors were defeated by Seward 14-3 on Sunday. Lakeview wound up with a 5-15 record. Two Nebraska pitchers and another one who was transferring to the Husker program were selected in the Major League Baseball draft. Junior right-hander Ty Horn was picked by the Cincinnati Reds Saturday in the 3rd round with the 94th overall selection. 4 picks later, redshirt sophomore right-hander Carson Yasa was taken by the Chicago Cubs. Zach Bates, a lefty reliever transferring from Illinois to NU, was chosen by the Los Angeles Dodgers with the 613th and final pick of the draft on Sunday. The deadline for Major League teams to sign draft picks is July 27th. All-American Dylan Carey did not hear his name called in the draft as expected, despite the Husker senior winning the Brooks Wallace Award as the nation's top college shortstop last season. Carey could still sign with the big league organization as an undrafted free agent. No Creighton baseball players were selected in the draft, but right-handed pitcher Jack Pinnow got a free agent deal from the San Diego Padres. 3 Nebraska volleyball players and 1 from Creighton helped USA Volleyball win its 4th consecutive U21 Pan American Cup title. The U.S. defeated Canada in straight sets in Sunday's gold medal match in Columbus, Ohio. Husker setter Campbell Flynn ran the offense that hit 326 as a team and was named the tournament's most valuable player. Nebraska middle blocker Manaya Ogbeche had 5 kills, 3 blocks, and 1 ace yesterday. Creighton's Aiden Ames had 5 kills and an ace. NU's Keone Williams was also on the American team that won all 5 matches it played during the week. That's sports. I'm Kevin McNamara.
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0: time for birthdays and anniversaries here on Clear 101. They're brought to us by Renza. Renza makes it all better.
1: And for celebrity birthdays today, we have soccer player Lamine Yamal, who's turning 19. Actor Harrison Ford turns 84. Singer Ty Myers is also 19. Actor Patrick Stewart is 86. Soccer player Guillermo Ochoa is 41. Game show host Johnny Gilbert turns 98. And lastly, actor Wyatt I don't know what that is. It's my handwriting. Oh. I think it's Orif. I don't know what I did.
0: Ofer?
1: Who knows?
0: Olaf? Yeah, 23 anyway, huh?
1: Yeah, he is 23.
0: Well, he's too young to count then anyway. So, locally, birthday wishes today going out for Cyrus Pabin. Happy third birthday from your parents, Becky and Drew. Sister Alloy, grandparents Dan and Sue Pabian. Family Tim, Tara, Cindy, Lance, cousins Aurora, Linnea, and the rest of the Schrant families. Happy 11th birthday today to Keegan Cole Frericks. Love, Mom, Dad, and big sisters Lauren, Regan, and Adeline. Happy belated second birthday to Sophie Hansen, as that birthday was yesterday, but happy birthday to Sophie from Mom, Dad, Jarek, Presley, Max, Uncle Alex, Grandma and Grandpa Weezer, Grandma and Grandpa Hansen, and Louie the dog. And over at Columbus Community Hospital, they got a few birthdays being celebrated today. Happy birthday to Jose Velasco, Michaela Mueller, Jessica Hengeler, Cassandra Krause, and also to Marcia Fisher at CCH. Do a little bit of shuffling here and see who gets meet Taryn. Young Taryn will give you your card for a combo meal of your choice. And that is going to be going to Gina Frericks. So Keegan Cole Frericks, as Gina Frericks was the one who emailed us Sunday. But it's Keegan Cole Frericks, whose 11th birthday is today. Congratulations, Keegan. 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
6: 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It's local.
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5: Here's a check of your latest local and state news. I'm Ryan Kumpf. The Nebraska Attorney General's Office announced disciplinary action against Lincoln massage therapist Victor Zwierink following multiple allegations of professional misconduct involving clients. Under a settlement with the Nebraska Department of Health and Human Services, Zwierink's massage therapy license has been revoked for at least 2 years, and he has been ordered to pay a $20,000 civil penalty, the highest civil penalty allowed by law. Any future reinstatement of his license will be subject to full payment of the penalty and approval by the Department of Health and Human Services and the Nebraska Board of Massage Therapy. The petition for disciplinary action filed by the Attorney General alleged that Zwierink engaged in conduct that violated professional standards, including misconduct toward multiple clients, failure to maintain appropriate boundaries, and failure to report his termination from a massage therapy business as required. According to the settlements, Zwierink admitted the allegations outlined in the petition.
6: Sunny skies today with daytime highs approaching 89. South winds 8 to 15 miles per hour. Tonight, lows around 64. 91 tomorrow. Ample sunshine and dry Wednesday and Thursday with highs in the low 90s. Looking at the long range, 96 Friday, 98 Saturday, and 96 on Sunday. Another look at the short range, a high of 89 today, low of 64 tonight, high of 91 tomorrow. Right now, 70.
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0: Daughtry with Deep End here on the Morning Buzz. Claire 101, it is now 7 minutes after 8 o'clock on this Monday morning. And we're very pleased to be joined by Natalie Sprunk with Columbus Community Hospital. Stroke coordinator, I believe was the title.
1: Yes.
0: And big news, last year, last fall, you guys had a certification involving strokes over there.
1: Yes, so we're really excited as a hospital. Our team has worked really hard, and last fall we were able to get certified here in our community to be stroke certified with the Joint Commission.
0: What does that mean for the hospital, really?
1: So what it means for the hospital is we've done some extra education with our staff, and also we're working on community awareness. So those in our community are aware of stroke signs and symptoms, and that we're prepared for early intervention in our stroke patients to be able to have better outcomes in the end.
0: What are some of the early signs?
1: Yeah. So my favorite way to remember it is the FAST. So it's a good acronym that the community can remember. So F is for face, so facial droop. And then A is for arm. So we look at one-sided weakness of like an extremity, so an arm or a leg. And then S is for speech, so slurred speech or someone that's not able to get their words out. And then our favorite part of it is T, which is time. So time really matters in stroke. So we like to see people come to the hospital within 4.5 hours of their symptom onset.
0: Okay. And as far as a treatment for strokes, are you guys, you know, fully capable to take care of a patient, or sometimes do they have to be transferred to, say, Omaha?
1: Yes, so we work closely with Nebraska Med. Those patients that come in within 4.5 hours, we look to see if they're a candidate for a clot-busting medication, which helps, in the end, reduce disability in our stroke patients. And then we work with a medical center to see if they're a good candidate for any other intervention that they can help us with.
0: Okay, so sometimes patient may have to go to Omaha?
1: Yes.
0: I suppose, though, the thing is you've got to make sure that they're stabilized and ready to make that trip.
1: Yep, correct. So our job is we get those early interventions, and it's really early identification of the stroke symptoms, and then we make sure that our patients go to where best fits them and where they'll get their best care.
0: And Natalie, you were saying off air to us before we started with this Clear Community Spotlight interview that you've been here at CCH about 5 years now.
1: Yes, I have. It's going by fast.
0: Yeah. So you enjoy this, and you had previous experience at Bryan down in Lincoln. How do you compare the two?
1: Yes. I love working at Columbus Community Hospital. It's very personable. I like how we really, our community does a really good job of taking care of our patients and getting out there so we can do things like this to get community awareness on our stroke patients.
0: Now, the other part of your title is, I believe, service line.
1: Yes.
0: What does that really involve?
1: So I get to work with our emergency room staff on staff education and making sure that our staff is well-trained in stroke identification and then also in the treatment that we provide for our patients.
0: Okay. Sounds good. Let's take a quick break, if that's good with you, and then Taryn will talk to you a little bit coming up in just a few minutes.
1: That sounds great. Thank you.
0: All right. Natalie Sprunk. She is the stroke and service line coordinator there at Columbus Community Hospital. And we'll continue with this Clear Community Spotlight interview in just a few moments here on Clear 101.
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0: Bad Sons, S-U-N-S, here on The Morning Buzz. And we're back now with our Clear Community Spotlight guest, Natalie Sprunk of Columbus Community Hospital, talking about stroke awareness for the most part with her. And Taryn Wigand is going to take over this segment.
1: So last segment, you kind of had a clever little acronym to remember the early onset symptoms of a stroke. What was that again?
2: FAST.
1: And what was the acronym for? Like, what's each step?
2: So FAST means, so we start with face, so any facial droop, then A is arms, so we look for one-sided arm weakness or leg weakness, and then S is speech, so slurred speech, inability to get words out, and then our favorite part is T, which is time. We like people to be with to the hospital, call 911, and be to us within 4.5 hours of their symptoms starting.
1: And what type of people are more at risk of getting a stroke?
2: So we look at, for stroke prevention, we really look at to lifestyle, healthy lifestyle, active lifestyle, diets. But we also look at smoking is a big risk factor, and some medical diagnosis like hypertension and diabetes. So really making sure that people are getting into their annual appointments with their primary care physicians to start that prevention early on.
1: And what kind of treatment do you offer when someone comes in with the symptoms?
2: Yep, so when someone comes in within that time frame, we have a medication. It's called Tenecteplase. This is a medication that, it's a clot-busting drug, which helps basically bust that clot, which helps improve patients' symptoms after their stroke.
1: And what exactly, how would you explain a stroke to someone if they didn't know what it was?
2: Mm-hmm. So I look at a stroke is we're looking at when we're giving Tenecteplase what we call an ischemic stroke. So it's a blockage in your brain. And so when something like that happens, your brain isn't getting the amount of oxygen it needs, which causes some of your brain cells to die. And so that's why it's so harmful and people have disabilities after their stroke.
1: And I don't know if you know this off the top of your head, roughly how many stroke patients does CCH treat a year?
2: Yep, so I would say annually we treat between 100 to 120 stroke patients.
1: And most of that you can do in-house, which is pretty nice too, because mm-hmm. you guys just got certified.
2: Yes, and the end of last year we were able to get certified with the Joint Commission, and we're really happy to bring this to our community.
1: Alrighty. Do you have really anything else to add on to that?
2: I don't. Thank you guys for letting me be here.
1: And I'll hand that back over to Kevin.
0: All right. Well, thank you very much, Taryn, and thank you, Natalie. Appreciate you being here. Natalie Sprunk, she is the Stroke and Service Line Coordinator at Columbus Community Hospital. And we're back with more of The Morning Buzz coming up in just a few here on Clear 101.
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2: When you first saw her, she was out walking her dog. 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Because at that moment, you were speeding. She was out walking her dog and only had a second to let go of the leash. Your foot was on the gas and her life was on the line. Speeding catches up with you. Paid for by NHTSA.

0: July the 13th it is, and let's take a look back at this date throughout music history right now. Top five things that happened in the world of music on this date. In 1939, Frank Sinatra made his recording debut with the Harry James Band. He sang the songs Melancholy Mood and From the Bottom of My Heart. 1956, Elvis Presley's singles Don't Be Cruel and Hound Dog were released. They were A and B sides of the same 45. 1985 on this date, Live Aid concerts took place in Philadelphia and London. On this date in the year 2000, Yoko Ono filed a lawsuit in Japan against Tito Rapid Transit Authority for copyright infringement, as apparently they allegedly used an unauthorized portrait of John Lennon on a ticket. And it was on this date in 2008, Joan Jett played a murder victim on an episode of Law and Order Criminal Intent.
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6: Sunny skies today with daytime highs approaching 89. South winds 8 to 15 miles per hour. Tonight, lows around 64. 91 tomorrow. Ample sunshine and dry Wednesday and Thursday with highs in the low 90s. Looking at the long range, 96 Friday, 98 Saturday, and 96 on Sunday. Another look at the short range, a high of 89 today, low of 64 tonight, high of 91 tomorrow. Currently, it's 73 degrees.

0: that's going to wrap it up for the Morning Buzz on this Monday. Time for me to fly. Have a great rest of your day. So long for now.
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2: Here's a check of your latest local and state news. I'm Ryan Kumpf. The Nebraska Attorney General's Office announced disciplinary action against Lincoln massage therapist Victor Zwierink following multiple allegations of professional misconduct involving clients. Under a settlement with the Nebraska Department of Health and Human Services, Zwierink's massage therapy license has been revoked for at least 2 years, and he has been ordered to pay a $20,000 civil penalty, the highest civil penalty allowed by law. Any future reinstatement of his license will be subject to full payment of the penalty and approval by the Department of Health and Human Services and the Nebraska Board of Massage Therapy. The petition for disciplinary action filed by the Attorney General alleged that Zwierink engaged in conduct that violated professional standards, including misconduct toward multiple clients, failure to maintain appropriate boundaries, and failure to report his termination from a massage therapy business as required. According to the settlement, Zwierink admitted the allegations outlined in the petition.
3: Sunny skies today with daytime highs approaching 89. South winds 8 to 15 miles per hour. Tonight, lows around 64. 91 tomorrow. Ample sunshine and dry Wednesday and Thursday with highs in the low 90s. Looking at the long range, 96 Friday, 98 Saturday, and 96 on Sunday. Another look at the short range, a high of 89 today, low of 64 tonight, high of 91 tomorrow. Currently, it's 73 degrees.
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4: Sunny skies today with daytime highs approaching 89. South winds 8 to 15 miles per hour. Tonight, lows around 64. 91 tomorrow. Ample sunshine and dry Wednesday and Thursday with highs in the low 90s. Looking at the long range, 96 Friday, 98 Saturday, and 96 on Sunday. Another look at the short range, a high of 89 today, low of 64 tonight, high of 91 tomorrow. Right now, it's 75 degrees.

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4: Sunny skies today with daytime highs approaching 89. South winds 8 to 15 miles per hour. Tonight, lows around 64. 91 tomorrow. Ample sunshine and dry Wednesday and Thursday with highs in the low 90s. Looking at the long range, 96 Friday, 98 Saturday, and 96 on Sunday. Another look at the short range, a high of 89 today, low of 64 tonight, high of 91 tomorrow. Right now, it's 79 degrees.

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7: Sunny skies today with daytime highs approaching 89. South winds 8 to 15 miles per hour. Tonight, lows around 64. 91 tomorrow. Ample sunshine and dry Wednesday and Thursday with highs in the low 90s. Looking at the long range, 96 Friday, 98 Saturday, and 96 on Sunday. Another look at the short range, a high of 89 today, low of 64 tonight, high of 91 tomorrow. Currently 81.

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0: John and Jen did was they take the bull by the horns. 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I just can't believe it. But it far exceeded any expectation. Jim and John did an excellent job of engaging that bidder base to make this a success. I gotta say, in all my years, I've met very few that respond as quickly and as professionally and as accurately and stay on top of things as John and Jim did.
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6: Highs level off around 89 this afternoon under sunny skies. Winds out of the south, 8 to 15 miles per hour. Clear skies tonight, lows dip down to about 64. Sunny skies tomorrow, 91. Dry Wednesday and Thursday under clear skies with highs in the low 90s. Looking at the long range, 96 Friday, 98 Saturday, and 96 on Sunday. Another look at the short range, 89 today, 64 tonight, 91 tomorrow. Right now, 81. Clear one.

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5: Highs level up around 89 this afternoon under sunny skies. Winds out of the south, 8 to 15 miles per hour. Clear skies tonight, lows dip down to about 64. Sunny skies tomorrow, 91. Dry Wednesday and Thursday under clear skies with highs in the low 90s. Looking at the long range, 96 Friday, 98 Saturday, and 96 on Sunday. Another look at the short range, 89 today, 64 tonight, 91 tomorrow. Currently, it's 82 degrees.

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4: 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I'm Ryan Kumpf. The Nebraska Attorney General's Office announced disciplinary action against Lincoln massage therapist Victor Zwierink following multiple allegations of professional misconduct involving clients. Under a settlement with the Nebraska Department of Health and Human Services, Zwierink's massage therapy license has been revoked for at least 2 years, and he has been ordered to pay a $20,000 civil penalty, the highest civil penalty allowed by law. Any future reinstatement of his license will be subject to full payment of the penalty and approval by the Department of Health and Human Services and the Nebraska Board of Massage Therapy. The petition for disciplinary action filed by the Attorney General alleged that Zwierink engaged in conduct that violated professional standards, including misconduct toward multiple clients, failure to maintain appropriate boundaries, and failure to report his termination from a massage therapy business as required. According to the settlement, Zwierink admitted the allegations outlined in the petition.
5: High temperatures reach up to 89 this afternoon under clear skies. Southerly winds 8 to 15 miles per hour. Clear skies again tonight. Lows dip down to about 65. Highs around 91 tomorrow. Bright sunshine and dry Wednesday and Thursday with highs in the low 90s. Looking further out, 96 Friday, 98 Saturday, and 96 on Sunday. Another look at the short range. Highs reach 89 today. We should dip to 65 tonight. High of 91 tomorrow. Right now, it's 82 degrees.
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5: High temperatures reach up to 89 this afternoon under clear skies. Southerly winds 8 to 15 miles per hour. Clear skies again tonight. Lows dip down to about 65. Highs around 91 tomorrow. Bright sunshine and dry Wednesday and Thursday with highs in the low 90s. Looking further out, 96 Friday, 98 Saturday, and 96 on Sunday. Another look at the short range. Highs reach 89 today. We should dip to 65 tonight. High of 91 tomorrow. Right now, it's 82 degrees.
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6: Ample sunshine expected this afternoon with daytime highs approaching 89. Southeasterly winds 8 to 15 miles an hour. Clear skies again. Tonight lows level off around 65. Highs level off around 91. Tomorrow, ample sunshine expected. Dry Wednesday and Thursday under clear skies with highs in the low 90s. A peek at the extended shows. 96 Friday, 98 Saturday, and 96 on Sunday. Currently 84.

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5: Ample sunshine expected this afternoon, with daytime highs approaching 89. Southeasterly winds, 8 to 15 miles an hour. Clear skies again. Tonight, lows level off around 65. Highs level off around 91. Tomorrow, ample sunshine expected. Dry Wednesday and Thursday under clear skies with highs in the low 90s. A peek at the extended shows. 96 Friday, 98 Saturday, and 96 on Sunday. Currently 84.

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4: Ample sunshine expected this afternoon with daytime highs approaching 89. Southeasterly winds 8 to 15 miles an hour. Clear skies again. Tonight lows level off around 65. Highs level off around 91. Tomorrow, ample sunshine expected. Dry Wednesday and Thursday under clear skies with highs in the low 90s. A peek at the extended shows. 96 Friday, 98 Saturday, and 96 on Sunday. Currently 84.

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7: Ample sunshine expected this afternoon with daytime highs approaching 89. Southeasterly winds 8 to 15 miles an hour. Clear skies again. Tonight lows level off around 65. Highs level off around 91. Tomorrow ample sunshine expected. Dry Wednesday and Thursday under clear skies with highs in the low 90s. A peek at the extended shows. 96 Friday, 98 Saturday, and 96 on Sunday. Right now, 85.

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6: Low dip down to about 65 tonight under clear skies. Winds out of the southeast, 5 to 10 miles an hour. Ample sunshine expected again tomorrow. Highs level off around 91. Clear skies tomorrow night. Lows level off around 65. Sunny skies and dry Wednesday and Thursday. Mid-90s Wednesday, low 90s by Thursday. Taking a look at the extended forecast, 96 Friday, 98 Saturday, and 96 on Sunday. Currently 86.

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7: Low dip down to about 65 tonight under clear skies. Winds out of the southeast, 5 to 10 miles an hour. Ample sunshine expected again tomorrow. Highs level off around 91. Clear skies tomorrow night. Lows level off around 65. Sunny skies and dry Wednesday and Thursday. Mid-90s Wednesday. Low 90s by Thursday. Taking a look at the extended forecast. 96 Friday, 98 Saturday, and 96 on Sunday. Currently 88.
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5: Low zip down to about 65 tonight under clear skies. Winds out of the southeast, 5 to 10 miles an hour. Ample sunshine expected again tomorrow. Highs level off around 91. Clear skies tomorrow night. Lows level off around 65. Sunny skies and dry Wednesday and Thursday. Mid-90s Wednesday, low 90s by Thursday. Taking a look at the extended forecast, 96 Friday, 98 Saturday, and 96 on Sunday. Currently, it's 88 degrees.
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1: The Columbus Cornerstone Seniors dropped 2 of 3 games this weekend in a tournament at Gretna. Columbus, which edged Mount Michael Benedictine 4-3 in the opening round last Thursday, was downed by Scutt 6-4 on Friday. Scutt's seniors broke a 4-all tie with 2 runs in the top of the 7th. Cam Gustafson went 3-for-3 with 2 RBIs and 2 runs in the loss. Later on Friday, Cornerstone fell to Waverly 3-1. Columbus's seniors closed the tourney on Sunday with a 5-3 victory over Lincoln Northeast. Cornerstone wrapped up the regular season with a 13-11 record. The Lakeview Bank of the Valley juniors saw their baseball season end this weekend after going 1-2 in the B4 area tournament in York. Lakeview was held to 2 hits and a 7-0 loss to the host team last Friday. Bank of the Valley stayed alive on Saturday with a 14-3 win in 5 innings over David City. The score flipped when Lakeview's juniors were defeated by Seward 14-3 on Sunday. Lakeview wound up with a 5-15 record. Two Nebraska pitchers and another one who was transferring to the Husker program were selected in the Major League Baseball draft. Junior right-hander Ty Horn was picked by the Cincinnati Reds Saturday in the 3rd round with the 94th overall selection. 4 picks later, redshirt sophomore right-hander Carson Yasa was taken by the Chicago Cubs. Zach Bates, a lefty reliever transferring from Illinois to NU, was chosen by the Los Angeles Dodgers with the 613th and final pick of the draft on Sunday. The deadline for Major League teams to sign draft picks is July 27th. All-American Dylan Carey did not hear his name called in the draft as expected, despite the Husker senior winning the Brooks Wallace Award as the nation's top college shortstop last season. Carey could still sign with a big league organization as an undrafted free agent. No Creighton baseball players were selected in the draft, but right-handed pitcher Jack Pinnow got a free agent deal from the San Diego Padres. 3 Nebraska volleyball players and 1 from Creighton helped USA Volleyball win its 4th consecutive U21 Pan American Cup title. The U.S. defeated Canada in straight sets in Sunday's gold medal match in Columbus, Ohio. Husker setter Campbell Flynn ran the offense that hit 326 as a team and was named the tournament's most valuable player. Nebraska middle blocker Manaya Ogbeche had 5 kills, 3 blocks, and 1 ace yesterday. Creighton's Aiden Ames had 5 kills and an ace. NU's Keone Williams was also on the American team that won all 5 matches it played during the week. That's sports. I'm Kevin McNabb.
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4: 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I'm Ryan Kumpf. The Nebraska Attorney General's Office announced disciplinary action against Lincoln massage therapist Victor Zwierink following multiple allegations of professional misconduct involving clients. Under a settlement with the Nebraska Department of Health and Human Services, Zwierink's massage therapy license has been revoked for at least 2 years, and he has been ordered to pay a $20,000 civil penalty, the highest civil penalty allowed by law. Any future reinstatement of his license will be subject to full payment of the penalty and approval by the Department of Health and Human Services and the Nebraska Board of Massage Therapy. The petition for disciplinary action filed by the Attorney General alleged that Zwierink engaged in conduct that violated professional standards, including misconduct toward multiple clients, failure to maintain appropriate boundaries, and failure to report his termination from a massage therapy business as required. According to the settlements, Zwierink admitted the allegations outlined in the petition.
5: Low level off around 65 overnight under clear skies. Winds out of the southeast, 5 to 10 miles an hour. Bright sunshine expected again Tuesday. Highs level off around 91. Lows dip down to about 65 Tuesday night. Clear skies. Sunny skies and dry Wednesday and Thursday. Mid-90s Wednesday. Low 90s by Thursday. A peak at the extended shows. 96 Friday, 98 Saturday, and 96 on Sunday. Currently, it's 88 degrees.
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7: Low level off around 65. Overnight under clear skies. Winds out of the southeast, 5 to 10 miles an hour. Bright sunshine expected again Tuesday. Highs level off around 91. Lows dip down to about 65. Tuesday night, clear skies. Sunny skies and dry Wednesday and Thursday. Mid-90s. Wednesday, low 90s by Thursday. A peek at the extended shows, 96 Friday, 98 Saturday, and 96 on Sunday. Currently, it's 88 degrees.

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12: Low level off around 65. Overnight, under clear skies, winds out of the southeast, 5 to 10 miles an hour. Bright sunshine expected again. Tuesday, highs level off around 91. Lows dip down to about 65. Tuesday night, clear skies. Sunny skies and dry. Wednesday and Thursday, mid-90s. Wednesday, low 90s by Thursday. A peek at the extended shows. 96, Friday, 98, Saturday, and 96 on Sunday. Right now, 87.
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5: Lows level off around 65 overnight under clear skies. Winds out of the southeast, 5 to 10 miles an hour. Bright sunshine expected again Tuesday. Highs level off around 91. Lows dip down to about 65 Tuesday night. Clear skies. Sunny skies and dry Wednesday and Thursday. Mid-90s Wednesday. Low 90s by Thursday. A peak at the extended shows. 96 Friday. 98 Saturday. And 96 on Sunday. Right now, 87.
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